0: RTR RTR Radio Temps Rodez.
1: Wonder how long I could switch it off and switch it off again.

some wheel in the engine. 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

Vous êtes sur RTR, il est 3h du matin. 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How you could ever hurt me so. I need to know what I've done wrong.

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Cracky Pan Sun! Little Clan Crack Sun! What found? Music!

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You came along and moved me, honey. I've changed my mind. This love is fine. It's just great balls of fire. Kisses the baby. Feels good. Hold me, baby. Well, I want to love you like I love a should. You're fine. So kind. Got to tell this world that you're mine. I chew my nails down and I twiddle my thumb. I'm real nervous, but it sure is fun. Come on, baby. It drives me crazy. It's just great balls of fire.

Special one coming out for Radio Genre Desk. It's a sound system you hear when you say yes, yes, yes. So turn it up and you know you're blessed. This is a sound, I must confess, is the best with Radio Rodez.

A brand new twist, a brand new twist with a whole heap of mystic. So low key that you probably missed it, but yet it's so loud that it stands in the crowd. When the guy takes the beat, they bowed. So raise up, squire, adjust your attire. We have no time to wallow in the mire. If you're on a foreign path, then let me do the lead. Join in the essence of

side, wait. But competition, them must come straight, wait. Competition, them try to come side, wait. But competition, them must come straight, wait. How's about that? It seems like it's my turn again. All through the years, my mic has been my best

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If you dig this joint, then please come dance along to the music, cause it's done just for the mind. Now I gotta scat and get mine, underline the jazz, the what?

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And if the boss is happy, then she will thank me and you will thank me. But if the boss is cranky, then she won't thank me and I won't be happy.

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1: I'm a vet.
0: That's why
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0: I got a Glock.
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2: DJ Kenny
0: not
2: Stark.
0: Checkers.
1: Not checkers.
0: This chest.
1: Chest.
0: I flooded out my paddock with baguettes. I curved Tiffany.
1: Yeah.
0: For Jess.
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0: Need to get myself together. I'm a mess.
1: Straight up.

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0: Hey, yo. 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
1: These are the men who lead the crime families of America.
2: I control 26,000 men. Except for dope, we operate in all aspects of organized crime. And if there's one thing I'm sure of, it's that drugs destroy your mind and destroy your home. In the end, it'll

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Might pedicure the 6'4 and get her toes done. 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See, life's a marathon, but we gon' make it in the long run. I'm just being cynical, trying to reach my pinnacle. 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I know it's hard to digest like prison food. 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Now we out here flipping gin and juice, making bigger moves. 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Is it a crime for me to ask for my residuals? Poor man asked the rich man how to get cash. The rich man told the poor man, get off your ass. Too many ended up in prison over bags and belts. Before you make that bad decision, nigga, ask yourself. How many niggas out here sticking to the code? How many niggas trying to help you reach your goals? How many niggas out here killing over hoes? Might just be the fucking greatest story never told. How many dirty lawyers lied to my face? How many stayed after murder was the case? How many died trying to play Scarface? It should be a fucking crime to let your talent go to waste.

seen you sleeping, thinking you were it, laughing like I thought it. I don't think you know what you're talking about.